Twisted Pines, a group with roots in Boston, and that's from their 2017 debut self-titled album. You heard Twisted Pine with Hold On Me. Meekle Marx and the Resurrectors shared Hard Times. You heard Sean Rao in that set, Promise of You, and from an album that came out at the end of May, a live concert recording from the High Women. That's Amanda Shires, Brandi Carlile, Maren Morris, and Natalie Hemby. You heard a version of You Were Always On My Mind. If you like new music, don't forget about our Fresh Cuts page and our Fresh Cuts music stream. 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This is some new music from John R. Miller, a musician born in the D.C. area, raised in West Virginia. New album came out in early June called The Great Unknowing.

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That's a song that's been around for a long, long time, at least since 1938, something that Alan Lomax recorded in print. The Rambling Gambler, you heard a version from the McDades. Roving Gambler, pulled that from the McDades' most recent recording, which was released at the end of May, called Thread the Light. Lula Wiles shared Shaking as It Turns, and John R. Miller with If You Could Only See Me Now. That's from the album he released at the beginning of June called The Great Unknowing. I've got new music for you from Bronwyn next, also known as Bronwyn Keith Hines. She's an incredible fiddle player. In fact, has won the IBMA Fiddle Player of the Year Award a couple of times. Former member of Molly Tuttle and Golden Highway. Now kind of starting afresh as Bronwyn. A new album's coming out August 14th. It's called Rattlin' Bones.

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Right now, streaming in Folk Alley's holiday stream, it's a special Woody Guthrie tribute playlist in honor of Guthrie's July birthday. 6 hours of music curated by Woody's daughter, Nora Guthrie, including numerous covers and, of course, plenty of performances by the man himself. 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

That is Patty Griffin on Folk Alley, Where I Come From. Caleb Cottle shared the Ballad of Country Ham. And you heard from Trey Burt in that set, too. Plus something new from Bronwyn, also known as Bronwyn Keith Hines, an incredible fiddle player and musician. Bronwyn's got a new album out in August called Rattlin' Bones. You heard Sticks and Stones. Music keeps rolling on Folk Alley. It never, ever stops, in fact. And I'm glad to keep it going next with something brand new from the Jayhawks. Oh.

my mama, goodbye to you too, Pa. Little sister, you'll have to wait a while to come along. Goodbye to this house and all its memories. We all just got too old to say we're wrong. I got to make one last trip to my bedroom. 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Funny how the same old crooked pictures, they just don't look the same to me. Shedding no more tears, Ma. 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I can't live no longer with your fears, Ma. I love you, but that hasn't helped at all. All of us has got to do what matters. Each of us must see the things that we can see. Though it was long ago, you must remember that you were once as young and scared as me. 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I know how hard it is now to be younger, and I know you tried to keep me from the cold. Well, thanks for all you've done. It may sound hollow. Thank you for the good times that we've known. But I must

So I have got my suitcase and I must go now. I don't mind about the things you said. Sorry, Ma, I don't know where I'm going. Remember, little sister, look ahead. Tomorrow I'll be in some other sunrise. Maybe I'll have someone by my side. Mama, give your love back to your husband. Father,

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1: 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Here's just a taste of what we've added lately.

Because sometimes you just have to go back to the beginning to see where you are right now. That's Jesse Colin Young, back to his first LP. 1964 is The Soul of a City Boy. The song's called Same Old Man. If you love classic folk music, don't forget about Folk Alley's Classic Folk Channel. It's streaming on our website. 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This is called Rise.

0: Everybody's is still trying to find some love and trust. It's been going on too long, y'all. Too long. Yeah.
1: Hello, this is Sean Watkins of Nickel Creek, and you're listening to Folk Alley.

That's the guy who wrote it. Lots of singers have recorded that song, but Jerry Jeff Walker is the one who gave it life. Jerry Jeff Walker and Mr. Bojangles. Still to come on member-supported Folk Alley, Willie Nelson celebrates a lengthy career and life, and an exclusive recording from way back in 2012 that's coming your way as well. The Local Honeys are a duo out of Kentucky, sisters, Montana and Linda Jean. And this is about a protest that took place kind of close to their home a while ago. The Local Honeys with Dying to Make a Living.

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Be careful what you ask for. Make sure it's really what you want. Because your mind is made for thinking, and energy follows thought.

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It's a Billie Eilish song, as a matter of fact. It's called Everything I Wanted, and it's something Alison Russell decided she wanted to cover in early 2021. Empathy is our currency. Alison Russell says, I wanted to sing a song about that and to remind people it gets better. You are not alone. Alison Russell, covering a Billie Eilish song, Everything I Wanted. Thanks for listening to Folk Alley. Hope the music is everything you hoped for and wanted. I'm Elena C., and this is something you'll only hear on Folk Alley, an exclusive recording from The Devil Makes Three.

We tend to forget sometimes that folk music was intended to be made by families. It was passed down that way, a legacy of music that each person shaped before handing off to the next generation. With their new studio album, the father and son duo Ken and Brad Kolodner prove that they're another link in this long chain of transmission. Devin Leger's review of our own Brad Kolodner's new record with his dad Ken is online at folkalley.com.

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1: A spiritual that echoes with burning hellfire. That's how Jake Blunt describes that song called The Man Was Burning. And some hellfire next, in a way. Trey Burt exploring the idea of knowing your own weaknesses, knowing who you really are, and knowing your demons.

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1: This is Folk Alley's Elena C. Every week, we add the best in folk and roots music to our library. Here's just a taste of what we've added lately.

From her 2016 release, Dig In Deep, that is Bonnie Raitt here on Folk Alley singing Gypsy and Me. Nice way to start a new hour of good music on Folk Alley. Elena C. here with you for the rest of this hour. A couple of classics just ahead. You're going to hear from Doc Watson, and I've got something from Joni Mitchell to share with you, too. Corinne West has been a singer-songwriter I've admired for a long time. She basically stopped touring, but then some things happened in the summer of 2021 in California, some of those devastating fires. And so wrote a song about it and started trying to raise some money around it to support those firefighting efforts. Corinne West on Folk Alley with Plumas Strong.

Blues with the great Doc Watson to wrap up that set. That's Doc Watson with Deep River Blues. I'm Elena C. Glad to join you on member-supported Folk Alley. Thanks a lot for listening. Another classic to share with you next. This is something Joni Mitchell recorded in the early days of her career, early 1960s, and this particular version of this song comes from a 2020 release called Joni Mitchell Archive, Volume 1. Here's Joni Mitchell with Day After Day.

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A song about really trying to be yourself and building a life where you can be loved for who you are. That's how Joy Oladokun describes that song. It's called Jordan. Kieran Kane, Rainey Gellert teaming up for the Bailout Blues, and Joni Mitchell with a classic recorded in the early 1960s. It's Day After Day, and I pulled that from a 2020 album, Joni Mitchell Archive Volume 1, The Early Years. Pulled this from Folk Alley's huge, huge, huge catalog of exclusive in-studio sessions. Here's Daryl Scott covering Paul Simon's American Tune.

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1: Covers in that set, including that one from Charlie Crockett covering Jerry Reed's I Feel For You. Kate Wolf shared Here in California, and Daryl Scott to start an exclusive Folk Alley recording. His cover of Paul Simon's American tune, something we got to record with Daryl Scott quite some time ago. You can check out his full session and hundreds of others, too. Don't forget about these sessions on our website and on our mobile app. The Honey Dewdrops next, a duo out of Baltimore. And this, they say, is a song about remembering.

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1: This is Folk Alley's Elena C. Every week, we add the best in folk and roots music to our library. Here's just a taste of what we've added lately.

That is Tom Waits from 1999. You heard Hold On. And hold on, because that's just the start of a brand new hour of good music here on Folk Alley. Thanks for listening. Vieux Farcature comes from a very musical family. His family has roots in northern Mali. Some of the music coming out of that region known in the West as desert blues. And this comes from Vieux Farcature's 2022 release, Les Racines.

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1: Search for the Indigo Girls on our website right now. You'll find them everywhere. And why not? They certainly are good representations of folk music. Indigo Girls singing Perfect World. Sam Amadon shared Walkin' Boss. Irish musician Niamh Regan in that set, too. And you heard from Vieux Farcature, selection from his 2022 release called Les Racines, or Roots. Tom Paxton's got some roots in the folk music world. This is from his album, Looking for the Moon.

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So nice to hear Rhiannon Giddens on Folk Alley. That comes from her 2015 EP, Factory Girl. Rhiannon Giddens and That Lonesome Road. Still to come on Folk Alley, you'll hear from Brent Cobb. Got something from his debut gospel album that I'm going to share with you before the end of the hour. And I'm glad to share something exclusive with you next. Recorded in 2013, here is a session with Mike and Ruthie on Folk Alley.

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It's a song about friendship. It's a song about good friends. And it's a song Keb Mo has been singing for a very long time. Keb Mo's friend, Bill Withers, wrote that song back in 1971, 72. Lean on Me. Keb Mo covered it on his 2022 album, Good to Be. Brent Cobb decided to cover a whole lot of songs he's loved for a very long time in early 2022. Recorded them for his debut gospel album called And Now Let's Turn the Page.

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1: This is Folk Alley's Elena C. Every week, we add the best in folk and roots music to our library. Here's just a taste of what we've added lately.

0: Thank you.
1: It's Jesse Winchester with Yankee Lady right there. Welcome into Folk Alley. I'm Matt Riley. Hope it's going well. I'll play you some Kate and Anna McGarrigle in a little bit. We've also got Nick Drake. What else? Willie Nelson, Mississippi John Hurt, and right now, Dirt Doin' Dylan. Dirt Does Dylan is the name of this record of the Nitty Gritty Dirt Band covering Bob Dylan songs. And Larkin Poe helping out on this one. You know it. I Shall Be Released.

going back to the classic 1971 record Brighter Later with Nick Drake and Northern Sky. Eric Bibb in there, Haneke Castle, and Nitty Gritty Dirt Band at the top doing Bob Dylan's I Shall Be Released with Larkin Poe helping out. And you're in Focale. Thank you so much for being here. And if you like Focale and you want to support it, it's a great thing to do because without members, we wouldn't exist. So if you want to become a brand new sustaining member, meaning you don't have to worry about renewing and we don't have to pay to remind you to renew, it's a good thing to do. Right way to do it, what did Wilford Brimley used to say when he's talking about oatmeal? Anyway, you know what I mean. Focale.com is the place to go. Click on the donate button. You'll see all the thank you gifts, all the levels, all the good stuff there at the website. Well, we listen to Kate and Anna McGarrigle right now with Walking Song.

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I'm sorry next time.

other. 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'Cause it's dark and it's light.

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1: To change your mind, just start over.

0: Canada's William Prince, Heaven and Hell, off the Reliever record. Erica Lewis in there. Kate and Anna McGarrigle starting us off, giving us Walking Song. And, you know, we love our live performances. And this one comes from a guy from my neck of the woods, Slade Cleaves. He's from Austin, originally from Maine, but makes his home in Austin these days. And this was caught live at the Beachland Ballroom in Cleveland back in 2000. Yeah. It's called He's Six.
1: I think we'll get old Ivan Brown to do a song that he wrote about his little boy. Ivan, you up for a song?
2: Wow, well, sure. Before I tell you anything else, this has an audience participation part, and Cleveland was so good at the last one. Do me a favor and do it for me, because I hardly ever get anybody to do this. All you got to do is do that, and you'll see when it comes, and I'll even tell you. Anyway, this is a song about a six-year-old boy who used to be six. He's now eight. Is that right?
1: That's right.
2: Well, he's a special one, as every child is to their parents. You ready, Slade?
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yeah. Oh yeah. Yeah, yeah. I said, you're in the Kenny, man, you're getting mighty sick. You must be stuck on the Kenny man stick. Oh yeah, oh yeah.

Kieran Kane and Raina Gellert, Please Help Me, I'm Falling, from the record The Flowers That Bloom in Spring. It's a 2022 release. Mississippi John Hurt in there. We also had Wilco, and at the top, Slade Cleaves Caught Live a long time ago, a couple of decades ago, a tune called He's Six. And a reminder, we have a sessions section. I don't think that one's in there. It's a little before our technical capabilities came online. But if you would like to check out other sessions, we got videos, audio, all kinds of good stuff. And you can see it all there at the website at folkalley.com. Just click on the sessions section. And A Beautiful Time is the record that Willie Nelson released on his 89th birthday. And this one is Me and My Partner.

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1: This is Folk Alley's Elena C. Every week, we add the best in folk and roots music to our library. Here's just a taste of what we've added lately.

classic there from Bob Dylan to start this hour off. Hope it's going well. I'm Matt Riley. Welcome into Folk Alley. I'll play you some Ben Harper in just a few minutes. I've also got some Peter Rowan, Jake Blount, Mapache, and right now, Dietrich Strauss. You and I must be out of my mind. From the songwriter originally from Lancaster and now a mainstay in the Boston folk community. And this is Dietrich Strauss with Out of Mind.

going back to Welcome to the Cruel World, Forever, and Ben Harper right there. The Milk Carton Kids, Norah Jones, and Dietrich Strauss at the top with Out of Mind. Here on Folk Alley, and a reminder, we have a playlist section with, I'm told, I know this, I'm not just told this, I saw that with my own eyes. There are other streams there, there's other playlists. You can see what you just heard, but you can also go down some exciting rabbit holes. So if you want to check it all out, it's all there. 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And now Elephant Revival from their 2016 record, Petals. 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

When We Were Riders from Indigo Girls, Trey Wellington in there, and Elephant Revival with Peace Tonight, starting our set off here on Folk Alley. And this one was caught live by us at the 30A Songwriters Festival in 2017. Comes from Nikki Lane, and it's the title track to the record of the same name, Highway Queen.

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Right now, streaming in Folk Alley's holiday stream, it's a special Woody Guthrie tribute playlist in honor of Guthrie's July birthday. 6 hours of music curated by Woody's daughter, Nora Guthrie, including numerous covers and, of course, plenty of performances by the man himself. 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

The song that made Hank Williams dance, featuring Sean Camp, courtesy of Peter Rowan, right there. We also heard Jake Blount and Nikki Lane caught live in 2017 down in Florida during the 38 Songwriters Festival, and a great rendition there of Highway Queen. And we have a sessions section at our website, folkalley.com, so if you want to go check out that session and a whole lot more, you can always do that right there, just at folkalley.com. And this is Mapache out of L.A. It's a duo, and they hone their chops as members of a Grateful Dead tribute act with quite possibly the best tribute act name ever, Grateful Shred. But anyway, they're known as Mapache now, and Love Can't Hold Me.

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Only miss the sun when it starts to snow. Only know you love her when you let her go.

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1: This is Folk Alley's Elena C. Every week we add the best in folk and roots music to our library. Here's just a taste of what we've added lately.

Bonnie Raitt with Walkin' Blues. Something about them Walkin' Blues, just can't shake them. How you doing? Welcome into Folk Alley. I'm Matt Riley. Hope it's going well. And Neil Young in just a little bit. I will also play some Tracy Chapman. I've got Tim O'Brien that we recorded. Rachel Sumner. And right now, let's do this one from Alison DeGroot and Tatiana Hargraves from their 2022 record, Hurricane Clarice. And this was recorded in the midst of the global pandemic and during this crazy heat wave that Portland and the Pacific Northwest saw in the summer of 2021. And I would not live always.

0: end of the day.
1: Out of Los Angeles, Sunny War with Mama's Milk off the Simple Syrup record. Greg Brown in there. We also had Willie Watson. And at the top, Alison DeGroot and Tatiana Hargraves with I Would Not Live Always. Here on Folk Alley, and if you like the social media stuff, we do that here. So if you want to connect with us there, you may, you can, you have our permission, and you can just link there at folkalley.com, Twitter, Facebook, Instagram, all those things. If you like to poke around, please do. And right now, let's do the title track, Silver and Gold, from Neil Young.

Tracy Chapman there for you. We also had Rachel Sumner with Traveling Light helping out on the tune Hunting Doves. And Silver and Gold from Neil Young's album of the same name. Here on Folk Alley, hope it's going well. Matt Riley here. And Tim O'Brien, favorite of ours, stopped by, long time ago, years ago, and recorded this one for us in our studio. Father, Forgive Me.

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In 2006, an album arrived that fundamentally shifted the landscape of modern roots music. Crooked Still's Shaken by a Low Sound. 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

It's Andrew Bird doing what Andrew Bird does and make a picture right there. Bob Marley, Amethyst Kia, and Tim O'Brien caught live for Folk Alley, Father Forgive Me. Here on Folk Alley, Matt Riley here. Hope it's going well. And this is Ken Yates, who's a Canadian singer-songwriter. His fourth record, which came out in 2022, Cerulean, and Katie Pruitt helping out on this one called Consolation Prize.

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1: This is Folk Alley's Elena C. Every week, we add the best in folk and roots music to our library. Here's just a taste of what we've added lately.

4 and 20, classic there from Stephen Stills. Welcome into Folk Alley. I'm Matt Riley. Hope it's going well. I'm going to play you some Nora Brown that we recorded. Yola as well. What else do I want to do here? Oh, Mama's Broke, Michael Kiwanuka. And right now, Layla McCalla from the 2022 record Breaking the Thermometer. And this is Vinny Way.

Lullaby there from Tom Rush. Steel Wheels, Gillian Welch with The Way It Goes, and Layla McCalla starting us off. Vinnie Way, the name of that track, and a pretty heavy story there. It was inspired by the love story of Radio Haiti station owner and journalist Jean-Dominique and his wife and fellow journalist Michelle Monta. And they would put themselves in harm's way every day just for the right to a free and independent press, go to work every day. And then Dominique was assassinated at the station back in 2000 alongside his security guard, Jean-Claude Lussan. And so pretty heavy stuff there from Layla McCalla off the record, Breaking the Thermometer. And you're in Folk Alley? We do it all here. We entertain, we educate. Hopefully you're on board with that. And a member as well. If not, click that donate button. Become one. And now let's hear from Jonah Tulchin, Unless You Got Faith.

from that Dan Auerbach produced record Walk Through Fire, Yola, Ride Out in the Country. Get some strong 70s vibe there. And Mama's Broke, Jonah Tulchin starting us off, Unless You Got Faith, the name of that tune. And now let's move along to Nora Brown, which is one of our Beehive field recordings, Pewter Sessions at the Hoot. And these were captured by our friends at Beehive Productions at the Hoot at the Ashokan Center in Olive Bridge, New York. And this was caught back in 2019 from Brooklyn-based Nora Brown, and it's Morphine.

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It's been an incredible 20-year journey since Crooked Still released Shaken by a Low Sound. And now Folk Alley wants to hear how that music lives on in you. Whether you play on a porch or in a studio, share your cover on social media using hashtag Shaken by a Low Cover by August 17th. 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

From the record Hell on Church Street, Punch Brothers and Orphan Annie right there. Amy Mann, Michael Kiwanuka, and Nora Brown caught live for Folk Alley, Morphine. And videos for the Pewter Sessions at the Hoot and a whole bunch of others from Beehive Productions are at folkalley.com. 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What I'm trying to tell you is you got options. So the main thing, just play around on the site, see what you find. And now, out of Galway, Wee Banjo 3 with Hummingbird.

0: right. Thank you very much. Thank you so much.
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2: This is Folk Alley's Elena C. Every week we add the best in folk and roots music to our library. Here's just a taste of what we've added lately.

Little Red Hen Blues, courtesy of Taj Mahal, going back to 1973 for that one. How you doing? Welcome into Folk Alley. I'm Matt Riley. New music from Lamb Chop a little bit later on, as well as Keb Moe, Pokey Lafarge, and right now, AJ Haynes from this very cool new compilation called Outlaw's Almanac. And this is a bit of a counter response to the patriotic fervor around the 250th anniversary of the U.S. This is more about the stories of the outlaws and the marginalized. And let's hear AJ Haynes taking on

Chatham County Line with Heart Attack, preceded by Della May. Ani DeFranco in there, and A.J. Haynes from the new compilation Outlaw's Almanac, a tune called Slowly. Here on Folk Alley, and I'm Matt Riley. If you like social media, we are there. Instagram, the place to find out some of the other stuff we don't talk about here. So check it out if you're ever mind. All right, let's keep moving with new music from Pokey Lafarge. Rent Money doesn't come out until 9/11, but we got this one for you called The Thing.

Breakdown, the forthcoming record from Keb Mo. August 21st, the release date on that one. Fussing and Fighting right there. We also had Mavis Staples and Levon Helm. And Pokey LaFarge starting us off with The Thing from the new record Rent Money, and that comes out September the 11th. And he's just trying to make music that AI can't replicate, says Pokey. That's why we love music, like, and go see it. We don't want this AI business. No, that's not what this place is about. It's humans making great stuff. We're getting their thoughts, their feelings. It's called art, guys. All right, let's get to some new art from Lamb Chop. Punching the Clown also comes out August 21st, and this one is Stella.

who's gonna listen to the jangle and the roar? Roll me over, roll me right and let him in. From the gray Atlantic Ocean to the wide Pacific shore, and you won't be together anymore.

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In folk and bluegrass, there are no strangers, just friends who haven't shared a song yet. Hey, it's Elena. Folk Alley's bringing our community together to celebrate the 20th anniversary of Crooked Still's timeless album, Shaken by a Low Sound. 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It's not about perfection. It's about sharing our collective love for this music. Gather your friends, pick up your instrument, and post your video with the hashtag Shaken by a Low Cover by August 17th. 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

It's Joan Shelley with Like the Thunder. Veranda is a traditional Canadian band that sings in Quebecois French, and J'ai entendu ton nom, name of the tune, from the self-titled record from Veranda, which is out now. And Brian Sutton in there, and at the top, Lamb Chop, a tune called Stella from the forthcoming record, Punching the Clown. Here on Folk Alley, and the new music continues with Laura Veers. Yeah, Laura's back with Temple Songs, and this comes out August 14th. And let's hear this from it. It's called Pulse.

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1: This is Folk Alley's Elena C. Every week, we add the best in folk and roots music to our library. Here's just a taste of what we've added lately.

It's Jesse Colin Young on Folk Alley. It's 4 a.m. from his debut album, The Soul of a City Boy, that was released in 1964. Thanks a lot for checking out Folk Alley. It's your host, Cindy House. Pokey LaFarge has new album on the way, Rent Money, name of the record. From it, here's The Thing from Pokey LaFarge.

As Jerry Garcia and David Grisman wrapping up that set with Shady Grove, featuring Tony Rice on guitar. Also, right before that was Joy Aladacoon with Breathe Again. We heard from Green Sky Bluegrass. And it was new from Pokey Lafarge, starting off our set. It's Cindy, and right now we're going to do one from Lamb Chop's new album, Punching the Clown. Here's the song Stella.

who's gonna listen to the jangle and the roar? Roll me over, roll me right and flat again. From the gray Atlantic Ocean to the wide Pacific shore, and you won't be together anymore.

It's New Music Veranda, a Canadian trad band that sings in Quebecois French. That is from their self-titled release. They put that out in May. Also did California Stars from Billy Bragg and Wilco, and it was new from Lamb Chop, starting off our set. Thanks for joining us. It's Cindy on Folk Alley. We'll do a new track up next from Joby Riccio, originally from Colorado, her new album, Face the Feeling. This is Joby Riccio.

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It's been 20 years since Crooked Still dug into the roots landscape with their album, Shaken by a Low Sound. 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

Thank you.

Layla McCalla on Folk Alley, that's Oh My Love. Also, new from Tony Camel, that is from his new live record. The Wood and Wire singer has a couple of solo records out, including that one, Live from the Bunker, and that's the song Just Don't Make 'Em. It's Cindy on Folk Alley. Let's do Dawn Landis, who has a new EP out dedicated to her son. This is Little Red Boat from Dawn Landis.

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1: This is Folk Alley's Elena C. Every week we add the best in folk and roots music to our library. Here's just a taste of what we've added lately.

Nick Drake on Folk Alley. Ugh, love that one. Time of No Reply, starting us off this hour. It's your host, Cindy House. Hope you're doing all right. Thanks for hanging out with me today. Let's hear a song up next from Joy Aladokun. This is from Observations from a Crowded Room, came out in fall of 2024. The song I'd Miss the Birds from Joy Aladokun.

Delbert McClinton paying tribute to Townes Van Zandt with the song Pancho and Lefty. Been recorded by lots of different people, but originally written and performed by Townes Van Zandt. East Pointers right before that with Mystery Cove. We heard from Mark Olson and Gary Loris, who sometimes go by their band name, the Jayhawks. And we started that set, speaking of birds, I'd Miss the Birds from Joy Aladakun. It's Cindy on Folk Alley. Thanks for joining me today. Up next, we'll do Leftover Salmon covering Grateful Dead on Folk Alley.

Jesse Colin Young on Folk Alley from his debut album, The Soul of a City Boy from 1964. It's the late Jesse Colin Young. Meeko Marx right before that, featuring Trey Burt in that set. And we started it with Black Peter, Grateful Dead cover as done by Leftover Salmon. I'm your host, Cindy House. Hi, thanks for joining us today. Here's an exclusive in-studio performance from David Miles. It's Night and Day.

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We tend to forget sometimes that folk music was intended to be made by families. It was passed down that way, a legacy of music that each person shaped before handing off to the next generation. With their new studio album, the father and son duo Ken and Brad Kolodner prove that they're another link in this long chain of transmission. Devin Leger's review of our own Brad Kolodner's new record with his dad Ken is online at folkalley.com.

Jim Lauderdale, a song dedicated to those people we know who shine a bright light inside and light up our worlds. That's You've Gotta Shine from Jim Dale. Amethyst Kia right before that with Wild Turkey. We also did an instrumental from Mile 12 and an in-studio performance from David Miles. It's your host, Cindy Howes. Very happy to be hanging out with you today for Folk Alley. Let's do a track from Ordinary Elephant. Here's Once Upon a Time.

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1: This is Folk Alley's Elena C. Every week, we add the best in folk and roots music to our library. Here's just a taste of what we've added lately.

Kate Wolfe starting us off this hour with Eyes of a Painter from her album Gold in California, her home state. It's your host, Cindy Howes. Hi, yeah. Thanks for joining us today. Here's a song from Richard Thompson, Ship to Shore, which came out in spring of 2024, his 20th solo album, so like his 300th album in total. Here's the song Singapore Sadie from Richard Thompson.

Tanarawen on Folk Alley. That's from their 2023 album that was produced by Daniel Lenoir. We heard 10 Cent Wings from Jonathan Brook. We heard Nick Garris and Allison DeGroot right before that, with Nick doing dancing and some voice and Allison playing banjo and Richard Thompson starting off our set. It's Cindy, and up next we'll do Bill Withers.

Iris Dement on Folk Alley from The Way I Should, which was released in 1996, a song about the Vietnam Veterans Memorial. There's a Wall in Washington from Iris Dement. Tony Trischka in that set featuring Molly Tuttle and Sam Bush. And we heard from Bill Withers starting the set with his version of Everybody's Talkin' from 1971. I'm Cindy. Thanks for listening today. This is a track from Anna and Elizabeth with Going Across the Mountain.

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Kashana wrapping up that set, the Nashville-based musician who is also by day a music and art therapist. Kashana, Living Angel. That's the song, The Echo. Amy Helm right before that. We also heard from Leo Kottke and Anna and Elizabeth. It's Cindy. Happy to have you on Folk Alley today. Thanks for joining me. Let's hear this one from Waxahachie. It's Burns Out at Midnight.

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1: This is Folk Alley's Elena C. Every week we add the best in folk and roots music to our library. Here's just a taste of what we've added lately.

Joan Baez on Folk Alley from the album One Day at a Time, which was released in 1970. Joe Hill, a song about the death of labor activist Joe Hill, written by Alfred Hayes, music written by Earl Robinson, and of course, performed so beautifully by Joan Baez. I'm your host, Cindy House. Thanks for joining us today. Let's do this one from Iron and Wine featuring Fiona Apple.

0: Rycooter on Folk Alley with If Walls Could Talk. That's a Woody Guthrie song from Rye's 1974 album. We heard from Sarah DeRose, one from Trey Burt, and it was Iron and Wine starting off the set on Folk Alley. Hope you're having a wonderful day. I'm your host, Cindy Howes. Very glad to be a part of it. Let's hear from the Avett Brothers up next. This is from their album, The Gleam.
1: One, two, three.

A song from Deirdre McCall with I Do Not Walk This Path Alone. Also, Don Landis right before that. What a wonderful album that was. The Liberated Woman Songbook from 2024. It reimagines songs from the women's liberation movement that was originally in the actual songbook called The Liberated Woman Songbook from 1971. So there are songs there from the 1800s all the way up to the early 70s. And Don covered about a dozen of them on this really great record. That was her song, 100 Years, from Don Landis. I'm Cindy Howe. Here's an in-studio performance from The Small Glories.

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Hooray for the riffraff on Folk Alley. The song Pyramid Scheme also did Trampled by Turtles with Right Back Where We Started. Heard from Bonnie Raitt, that song about the Midway, which is, of course, a Joni Mitchell song from Bonnie's Streetlights album. And The Small Glories starting off the set. It's your host, Cindy Howes. Up next, we'll hear from Layla McCalla. This is Scaled to Survive.

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2: 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Here's just a taste of what we've added lately.

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1: Always nice to start a new hour of good music with a good voice, and that's Emmylou Harris. Where Will I Be, the name of the song, something she recorded live in concert. I'm Elena C. It's Folk Alley, member-supported Folk Alley. And if you've ever kind of come to the realization when it's really up to you to figure out what makes you happy, this song might resonate. It's a single from Trey Burt. It's called Know Your Demons.

All right, this is Molly Obomsawin from Lula Wiles, and you're listening to Folk.

Going back a ways there with Sierra Hall, back to her 2016 record, Weighted Mind, Sierra Hall, and a song called Black River. Steel Eye Span in that set, too. The Avett Brothers live in concert, and Trey Burt with a single about figuring it out for yourself. You're the only one who knows what you need, Trey Burt. And a song called Know Your Demons. Coming up here on Folk Alley, I'm going to share an exclusive in-studio session with you. You're also going to hear from the duo The Birds of Chicago. And it is Bob Dylan next. This comes from his record Another Self-Portrait, the bootleg series, Volume 10, recordings Dylan made 1969-1971. Here's Alberta Number 3.

No time to lose. Absolutely no time to lose. You got to just make the most out of every moment you have. That's what that song's about, according to the duo The Birds of Chicago, JT Nero and Allison Russell. Their words about their song, Roll Away. Keeping the music rolling on Folk Alley, an exclusive recording next from Twisted Pine.

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2: Far out. I didn't say that. Did I? I try so hard not to say that anymore. But sometimes it just comes out. I don't know. Cowboy songs.

those two make really good music together, and they've been doing it for a while now. It's Kieran Kane, Raina Gellert. From their 2022 release, The Flowers That Bloom in Spring, you heard Back Where We Belong. John Denver offered up a cowboy ballad called Me and My Uncle. You heard from Adia Victoria, Magnolia Blues, and Twisted Pine, a bluegrass collective out of Boston. The song is called Easton, and they've recorded it, yes, but I shared the Folk Alley exclusive recording of that song with you. We had a session with Twisted Pine back in 2017. You can check out the whole thing on the sessions page. It's on our website and on our mobile app, too. Sunhouse, an amazing blues musician, and in early 2022, a box of lost and forgotten recordings was discovered. The album was released, called Forever on My Mind in 2022, and this recording comes from 1964.

This one takes place in Toronto when the G20 came to town, and it was kind of an intense time for us there. And here's a story, and the chorus is a la la la la. If you want to join in.

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1: This is Folk Alley's Elena C. Every week we add the best in folk and roots music to our library. Here's just a taste of what we've added lately.

Celtic virtuosity, Celtic melancholy. It all kind of combines in the talents of musician John Doyle. It's called Blue Diamond Mines, and that's how I'm starting a new hour of music on Folk Alley. If you love Irish music, Celtic sounds, don't forget about Folk Alley's Irish Stream. 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Here's Willie Nelson on Folk Alley.

That's Keb Mo honoring legendary blues artist Elmore James. Elmore James, born in 1918, and that's Keb Mo's version of Look on Yonder Wall. You heard from the Lonely Heartstring Band. That's a Boston-based bluegrass outfit. You heard The Look in My Eye. Laurie McKenna shared People Get Old. And Willie Nelson with I'll Love You Till the Day I Die. That comes from his album released in the spring of 2022 called A Beautiful Time. This is Nick Drake on Folk Alley.

the very talented Kaya Cater with Paradise Fell. Allison DeGroot, Tatiana Hargraves in that set. That's fiddle, and that's banjo, and that's singing. It's called The Banks of the Miramichi, their take on a song that's been around for a long time. And classic Nick Drake, song called Clothes of Sand. Hey, if you love classics, please check out Folk Alley's Classic Folk channel that's streaming on our website. It's also on our free mobile app. You can access it wherever you need or want to hear it. Classic folk music, because sometimes that's what you want to hear. More classics coming up in this next set, as a matter of fact. Something a little more contemporary next, though. Here are the infamous String Dusters.

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Right now, streaming in Folk Alley's holiday stream, it's a special Woody Guthrie tribute playlist in honor of Guthrie's July birthday. 6 hours of music curated by Woody's daughter, Nora Guthrie, including numerous covers and, of course, plenty of performances by the man himself. 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

growing up under Duvalier, during the Duvalier years of the dictatorship in Haiti, to me, it was a period of silence and of fear. I was 17, my family, my uncle, my aunt, and four of my cousins were arrested, and they were killed. They were taken to Fort Dimanche, the infamous prison under the Duvalier regime, and they were killed. And to me, that event really marked my choice. I decided that I could no longer accept this to continue. And one way I thought I could change it is by being a journalist.

from the album she released in 2022 after spending several years kind of poring through the archives of Radio Haiti. That is Fort Dimanche from Layla McCalla, and the album she released is called Breaking the Thermometer. The Cactus Blossoms, to wrap things up this hour, this was from their 2022 release, One Day.

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1: This is Folk Alley's Elena C. Every week, we add the best in folk and roots music to our library. Here's just a taste of what we've added lately.

Going way back to 1968 with Joni Mitchell from her debut album, sometimes self-titled, sometimes known as Song to a Seagull. It's a record produced by David Crosby. It's a dream team. Joni Mitchell and a song called Cactus Tree. So I'm starting things off this hour in Folk Alley. Thank you for listening. I'm Elena C. Classics live and breathe on Folk Alley, of course, and there's more classics coming up. First, though, a more contemporary duo for you. It's Jamestown Revival with Working on Love.

couple of nice duos in that set. Love duo harmonies. Something irresistible about it. The Brother Brothers right there with The Chase. Tracy Chapman shared Fast Car. Tommy Emmanuel with some guitar virtuosity. And the duo Jamestown Revival to start things off. Working on Love from the pair's 2022 release called Young Man. Still to come on Folk Alley, a Folk Alley exclusive. You're going to hear Ruthie Foster in the studio in about 10 minutes. Here's Guy Davis on Folk Alley.

His Golden Messenger on Folk Alley, creating that kind of atmospheric sound that the musician does so well. The song is called Harder Rain. Ruthie Foster came into the Folk Alley studios back in 2018. Actually, we met her at the 30A Songwriters Festival in Florida. Got to spend some time talking to her about her music-making process, about her influences and inspirations. You can check out the full session, which includes videos, on the sessions page on our website. And from that session, here's Ruthie Foster with Woke Up This Morning.

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In 2006, an album arrived that fundamentally shifted the landscape of modern roots music. Crooked Still's Shaken by a Low Sound. 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

classic and contemporary sounds coming together in just a gorgeous way. That's Buffalo Rose, a group out of Pittsburgh, teaming up with one of their heroes, the iconic, the legendary Tom Paxton. The two offering up a different version of Tom's classic love song called I Give You the Morning. Wrapping things up with a traveler, really. Steve Forbert has made a career for himself wandering through the United States, experiencing different places, meeting different people, and then writing songs about that time. And this comes from Steve Forbert's album, Moving Through America.

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1: This is Folk Alley's Elena C. Every week we add the best in folk and roots music to our library. Here's just a taste of what we've added lately.

Jim Queskin Jug Band on Folk Alley. What a band that was in the 60s. Jim Queskin, Mel Lyman, Bill Keith, Maria Muldaur, Jeff Muldaur, Bob Siggins. All sorts of greats teaming up. That's the title track from the record the Jim Queskin Jug Band released in 67 called Garden of Joy. If you like classic folk sounds like that, classic folk names, of course, check out Folk Alley's Classic Folk Channel. It's on our website. It's on the app. You can get your smart speakers to play it, too. Lots of ways to enjoy classic folk favorites from Folk Alley. Aoife O'Donovan's making music for you next. A song about abandonment, tentative reconciliation, and everything in between. It's called Prodigal Daughter.

Los Angeles-based musician Sunny War right there from her 2021 release Simple Syrup, that's Kiss a Loser. The band Darling Side, with their harmonies, shared a song called Hold Your Head Up High. John Martin, the British singer-songwriter and guitarist with Bless the Weather, and Aoife O'Donovan shared a song she co-wrote with Tim O'Brien, as a matter of fact. It's called Prodigal Daughter. Aoife O'Donovan got some help from Alison Russell on that version, which you'll find on O'Donovan's album, Age of Apathy. This comes from Dylan LeBlanc's album, Cautionary Tale.

It's a mom and her son making music together, Ellen and Ben Harper, singing Learn It All Again Tomorrow. Sadie Gustafson Zook shared Maybe I Don't Know, and Dylan LeBlanc with a song he describes as really personal. It's about growing up in the more conservative part of the country, having to find my own way with my own ideas and my own beliefs. Dylan LeBlanc's Easy Way Out, it's on his album Cautionary Tale, released it back in 2016. It was 2018 that we welcomed the band Mipso into the Folk Alley Studios. Here's one of the songs they sang.

Music has a way of connecting us across miles and years. It's been an incredible 20-year journey since Crooked Still released Shaken by a Low Sound. And now Folk Alley wants to hear how that music lives on in you, whether you

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some greats, honoring a couple of other greats. That was the idea behind the album Get On Board, the songs of Sonny Terry and Brownie McGee. It's a tribute album pulled together by Taj Mahal and Rai Cooter. You heard their version of Pick a Bale of Cotton. Also in that set, supergroup Bonnie Light Horseman, Paula Fuga shared If Ever and the band Mipso with Monterey County, one song they recorded exclusively for Folk Alley back in 2018. To hear the other songs Mipso recorded for us, check out their session on our Folk Alley YouTube channel. The Pine Hearts are a band from Olympia, Washington. That's their hometown. And this comes from their album, Lost Love Songs.

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1: This is Folk Alley's Elena C. Every week, we add the best in folk and roots music to our library. Here's just a taste of what we've added lately.

called The Book I'm Not Reading, and that's Patty Larkin on Folk Alley, starting a new hour together. Thank you for listening. Good to have you along. I'm Elena C. I've got Pete Seeger coming up in this next set, and the great big beautiful voice of Mavis Staples just ahead, too. This is a song about love. Love that makes you want to be better. It's called Reason to Live, and it's from the band Fruition.

Haven't heard from that duo in quite a while. Nice to hear from them. It's Over the Rhine, a Cincinnati, Ohio-based duo. You heard Love and Revelation, the title track from their 2019 recording. Mavis Staples on Folk Alley, a pick-me-up song, a celebration, a song that's going to make you move. That's how she talks about it. It's called Worthy. Pete Seeger and a cover of a Malvina Reynolds song. You know that song. It's called Little Boxes. And something new from the band Fruition. You heard Reason to Live. It's from the band's new album, which is coming out at the end of August, Something More. Katie Brewitt has a new album coming out in mid-September. It's called Fools for the Fleeting.

Sometimes you just got to sit with your discomfort as much as it's not very comfortable, as much as it feels really bad. Sometimes the only way through it is to sit with it, to look at it, to refuse to look away. And that's what Chris Pierce says he was doing for his new album, which is out August 21st, Songs for the Heavy-Hearted. You heard an advanced track, Chris Pierce and This Sunlit Morning. Luther Dickinson and the Sisters of the Strawberry Moon with a song called Kathy. Katie Pruitt in that set, a Nashville-based musician. Her third full-length album coming out September 18th. It's called Fools for the Fleeting. And you heard Katie Pruitt with Blackout. Still to come on Folk Alley, you're going to hear from Jade Bird, and I've got some new music from Dawn Landis I'm excited to share with you, too. New music from Joby Riccio next. This is from a new album, Face the Feeling.

In folk and bluegrass, there are no strangers, just friends who haven't shared a song yet. Hey, it's Elena. Folk Alley's bringing our community together to celebrate the 20th anniversary of Crooked Still's timeless album, Shaken by a Low Sound. It's a cover contest. It's not about perfection. It's about sharing our collective love for this music. 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

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I love-

That's from Jade Bird's 2019 self-titled debut, and you heard Does Anybody Know? Lizzie Know in that set. You often hear her on the podcast Basic Folk with our own Cindy Howes. You can check out the latest Basic Folk, by the way, on our website, folkalley.com. Lizzie Know participated in a compilation released in response to the 250th anniversary of the U.S. from the perspective of the outlaws and the marginalized. The compilation's called Outlaws Almanac. Lizzie Know shared The One I Love and The Freedom Road. His Golden Messenger with John the Gun, and from a new album by Joby Riccio, a song called Pilar NM, New Mexico. It's from a new album called Face the Feeling. Here's the latest from Dawn Landis. Her new release, an EP that came out in early June, is called Catch a Little Sun.

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1: This is Folk Alley's Elena C. Every week we add the best in folk and roots music to our library. Here's just a taste of what we've added lately.

Alison Krauss on Folk Alley from her first album, Too Late to Cry, which came out in 1988 on Rounder Records. It's Cindy on Folk Alley. Thanks for hanging out with me today. We'll do a track from Valerie June featuring Carla Thomas and Stax Music Academy. Here's Friendship from Valerie June.

Greg Brown on Folk Alley, a classic GB track. That's what we call them. Mississippi Serenade from the Iowa Waltz album from 1981. Did the Mavericks right before that, as well as Arlo Guthrie from 1969. My Front Pages, and Valerie June starting our set. I'm Cindy House on Folk Alley. Thanks for joining us today. Let's hear the song Little Bit Sweet from the Wood Brothers.

all along, stuck inside my skin and bone. It's a little bit sweet, it's a little bit bitter.

Patty Griffin, her incredible debut album, Living with Ghosts, from 1996. The song Time Will Do the Talkin' from Patty Griffin. Denisha, right before that, with Getting Over. And we did the Wood Brothers, Little Bit Sweet, kicking it off. I'm Cindy. Hello. Thanks for being here today on Folk Alley. This song, Chris Delmhorst, is joined by Jeffrey Foucault, who happens to be her husband. Recorded live for Folk Alley, this is Tracks in the Snow from Chris Delmhorst.

This is Sarah LaDuke, the executive director of Folk Alley. It's been 20 years since Crooked Still dug into the roots landscape with their album, Shaken by a Low Sound. Folk Alley is celebrating. 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

that fiery set. We also did When in Rome from Nickel Creek. Lori Lewis in that set. It was Chris Delmhorst kicking it off. It's Cindy. Thanks for being here on Folk Alley today. Up next, this is a record produced by Josh Kaufman, who collaborated with the trio Mary Chapin Carpenter, Julie Fowlis, and Corrine Pollwart. Here's A Heart That Never Closes.

The western winds take heed of the stormy weather. And yes, there's something you can send back to me. Spanish boots are Spanish leather.

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1: This is Folk Alley's Elena C. Every week, we add the best in folk and roots music to our library. Here's just a taste of what we've added lately.

That's John Gorka kicking it off from 1987, his debut album, I Know. I'm sure that's not how he would say it, but that's how I want to say it right now. I Know. Down in the Mill Town from John Gorka. I'm Cindy on Folk Alley. Thanks for joining us today. We'll do another John right now. This is from John Moreland, his album Visitor from 2024. The song is Gentle Violence. It's John Moreland.

Wanda had a baby in 1951. The father was a stranger, and a stranger was the son. Call that child James Lewis, call these rooms a home. Changing all them diapers, polish all that chrome. And come on, baby, spend the night with me. All around the schoolyard, playing all the games, running, laughing, back and forth, the kid with two first names. A stranger in the closet, like the diary. The past is running faster, singing harmony. And come on, baby,

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0: on, baby, spend the night with me. Sneaking in the closet and through the diary. Now don't you know all he saw was all there was to say. The whole town saw Jimmy on the 6 o'clock news. His brains was on the sidewalk, blood was on his shoes. Come on, baby, spend the night with me. Come on, baby, spend the night with me. Come on, baby, spend the night with me. Thank you.
1: John Prine wrapping up that set with 6 o'clock news, recorded live. Also, Lizzie No with The Heartbreak Store. We heard Kings of Convenience with Homesick. And John Moreland starting off our set. It's Cindy on Folk Alley. Up next, we will do a really fun, great song from Tammy Nielsen. Very rockabilly sounding track. Hey Bus Driver from Tammy Nielsen on Folk Alley.

Tony Rice on Folk Alley with Streets of London from his monumental album, Church Street Blues. Also, Alex Cuba in that set. We did Tiempo para Vivir. And Tammy Nielsen kicking it off. It's Cindy on Folk Alley. Up next, we will do Chastity Brown. Here's After You.

We tend to forget sometimes that folk music was intended to be made by families. It was passed down that way, a legacy of music that each person shaped before handing off to the next generation. With their new studio album, the father and son duo Ken and Brad Kolodner prove that they're another link in this long chain of transmission. Devin Leger's review of our own Brad Kolodner's new record with his dad Ken is online at folkalley.com.

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track from Them Coolie Boys on Folk Alley, a very bouncy song, Up Close. We did John Martin with Bless the Weather, heard the Milk Carton Kids, and it was Chastity Brown starting us off. Thanks for joining me today on Folk Alley. One of my favorite records of 2025 was from the London-born, Donegal, Ireland-based songwriter Anna B. Savage. Her album, You and I Are Earth, and this is the track Agnes.

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1: This is Folk Alley's Elena C. Every week we add the best in folk and roots music to our library. Here's just a taste of what we've added lately.

0: That's Patty Larkin on Folk Alley from Angels Running, released in 1993, the song Winter Wind. Thanks for being here on Folk Alley today. This is Cindy House. This artist was originally from Liberia, based in Tennessee. It's Monrovia. The song is Rust.
1: Morning light, everything

0: Esther Rose on Folk Alley from the album Safe to Run. The song is Chet Baker, originally from the state of Michigan, Esther Rose. Brandi Carlile in that set. We heard one from George Harrison, and it was Monrovia starting off the set. Thanks for being here today on Folk Alley. Let's hear a song from Odetta from 1964. It's Got My Mind on Freedom.
1: I know

There's Womp Bomb from Kerner, Ray, and Glover from 1964, wrapping up that set. We heard a track right before that from Arni Margrét featuring the Icelandic singer Asgeir, Arni also from Iceland. And it was Odetta starting our set. I'm Cindy House. This is an in-studio performance from Elephant Revival.

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0: Mdou Mokhtar on Folk Alley. That is from his album Tears of Injustice, an acoustic album from Mdou Mokhtar. Right before that was Wynonna and Katie Crutchfield. That is Wynonna Judd and Waxahachie doing Other Side. Belle and Sebastian in that set, and we did Elephant Revival. I'm Cindy Howes, and up next, here's Laura Marling.
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1: This is Folk Alley's Elena C. Every week, we add the best in folk and roots music to our library. Here's just a taste of what we've added lately.

Gordon Lightfoot on Folk Alley. From 1972, we heard the song Second Cup of Coffee. Thanks for joining us today on Folk Alley. I'm your host, Cindy Howes. Mumford & Sons released a new record in 2025, Rushmere, that was produced by Dave Cobb. I got the title track queued up for us. Let's do it. It's Mumford & Sons on Folk Alley.

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0: Folk Alley.

That's Bon Iver on Folk Alley from the debut studio album from 2007, the song Flume. Meeko Marx right before that featuring Melissa Carper. We heard from Hannah Reid and Michael Starkey covering Anais Mitchell. And Mumford & Sons kicking off the set. I'm your host, Cindy Howes, on Folk Alley today. Thanks for joining us. Here's a track from Emmylou Harris and Matresa Berg along with the Nitty Gritty Dirt Band. Here is O Cumberland.

Amethyst Kia on Folk Alley from her album Dig. That is a Sun House song, Grinning in Your Face. Also Twisted Pine in that set featuring Allie McGurk, and it was Emmylou Harris and Matresa Berg with O Cumberland featuring the Nitty Gritty Dirt Band. I'm Cindy House. Thanks for listening to Folk Alley today. Let's hear this song from First Aid Kit. It's My Silver Lining.

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Come.

Bonnie Prince Billy on Folk Alley from the album The Purple Bird. That song featuring the great Tim O'Brien, the Kentucky artist Bonnie Prince Billy, also known by his real name, Will Oldham. Rufus Wainwright in that set featuring Andrew Bird and Chris Stills doing a cover of Neil Young's Harvest. We heard from Richie Havens in that set, and it was First Aid Kit. I'm Cindy on Folk Alley. Up next, this is Eliza Gilkison.

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1: This is Folk Alley's Elena C. Every week we add the best in folk and roots music to our library. Here's just a taste of what we've added lately.

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I'm going to the country while the cold, sleet, and snow. 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

Mississippi John Hurt, that is Make Me a Pallet on Your Floor on Folk Alley, traditional song kicking off the hour. It's Cindy, happy to have you here on Folk Alley today. I really like this new Jamestown Revival song. It's like stand up out of your chair when you listen to it type of vibe. This is Juniper and Gin. It's new from Jamestown Revival.

Miko Marx and the Resurrectors, the song We Are Here, also Viv and Riley. We heard from John Prine and started with a new track from Jamestown Revival. Thank you for joining us on Folk Alley today. It's Cindy House. Tift Merritt's new album is her first of new material in 9 years. The album is Sugar. From it, this is Everyday Singing, new from Tift Merritt.

Lizzie No, that is new from the compilation that she executive produced, actually, Outlaw's Almanac, the song The One I Love and the Freedom Road from Lizzie No. We Banjo 3 in that set, which started with a new track from Tift Merritt. Thanks for joining us. It's Cindy Howes. Let's do a track from Ken and Brad Kolodner. This is from their new album, Hands Cove. They are a Baltimore-based duo. In fact, Brad is also a host on Folk Alley. Here's Little Bird of Heaven from Ken and Brad Kolodner.

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Eva,

That's the Slocum Ramblers with I Don't Know, wrapping up that set. Also, Chris Pierce from his new album, we heard This Sunlit Morning. Also, Missy Raines, and it was Ken and Brad Kolodner with a new track starting us off. It's Cindy on Folk Alley. I have a new song up next from an artist from the Netherlands, Marika Borger, and here is The Shore.

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A John Prine classic starting off this hour here on listener-supported Folk Alley. That's Donald and Lydia, going all the way back to his self-titled debut album in 1971. John Prine getting things rolling here with your host, Brad Kolodner. Some new music to spin this hour, the latest from Jamestown Revival, a new release from Tony Camel, songwriter out of Texas. And up next, here's Claire Sands, a new single from an album coming out this fall called They Tried to Bury Us. And this single is a call to protect and embrace what is around us. Here's Claire Sands on Folk Alley.

Covering Gillian Welch and Dave Rawlings, that's Valerie June with Look at Miss Ohio from an EP of covers. Joy Kills Sorrow, going back to their 2010 release, Darkness Sure Becomes This City. That's Emma Beaton singing lead with the progressive bluegrass band out of Boston with We Will Have Our Day. Before that, Donovan with Please Don't Bend and a new single from Claire Sands. You're listening to it here on Folk Alley, always an eclectic mix of tunes. And we've got a new song here from Jamestown Revival as they bottle up that feeling, knowing that it's going to be a good night with good friends, a fire burning, some stories being told. Here's Juniper and Gin from Jamestown Revival.

FBT from their album Now Would Be a Good Time with God's a Different Sword. That's Hooray for the Riff Raff going back to 2014 and their record Small Town Heroes. Jamestown Revival with a new single, Juniper and Gin. 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We always love hearing from you. Up next, here's one from Marika Borger, a Dutch singer-songwriter, who says, this song is about looking back and realizing how much you've longed for guidance during the storms of life. Here's The Shore.

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Nora Jane Struthers and the Party Line, going back to their record Carnival with a reimagined version of an old-time song, Jack of Diamonds. Before that, my father, Ken Kolodner, on the Hammered Imbira, a version of the hammered dulcimer, but instead of strings, there are steel rods that my father is using mallets to play. Very mellow, percussive, dreamlike soundscape from the Hammered Imbira, and I'm playing clawhammer banjo on the track Laughing Boy from our brand new album, Hands Cove, the fifth record my father and I have released into the world. And that's Tanarawen with a track from their record Amajar and a new song from Marika Borger, Dutch singer-songwriter. Up next on Folk Alley, we'll head to Texas and hear from Tony Camel, lead singer of the Grammy-nominated bluegrass group Wood & Wire. This is from his new solo album. It's a live performance in Lockhart, Texas. It's called Live from the Bunker. Here's Just Don't Make 'Em.

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